what little moonlight can do. Oh, what little moonlight can do to you. You're in love, your heart's a-fluttering all day long. You only stutter 'cause your poor tongue just will not utter the words I love you. Ooh, what little moonlight can do. Wait a while till little moonbeam comes peeping through. You'll get bold, you can't resist him, and all you'll say when you have kissed him is, ooh, what a

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Ooh, what little moonlight can do. Wait a while till a little moonbeam comes peeping through. You'll get bold, you can't resist him, and all you'll say when you have kissed him is ooh.

said, and it still is news. Mama may have, Papa may have, but God bless the child that's got his own.

0: That's nice. Now we're inside. Did you have a good time tonight, Carmen?
1: Oh, I had a wonderful time, Sam.
0: Well, good. Well, I figured it'd be so much nicer here than outdoors, you know, where the fireplace is going. It's nice. It's cold.

0: Maybe it's bad out there.
1: Say, what's
0: no
1: in this drink?
0: No cabs to be had out there.
1: I wish I knew
0: your
1: how.
0: Your eyes are like starlight
1: to
0: now.
1: To break the spell.
0: I'll take your hat, your hair looks
1: I swell. Ought to say no, no, no.
0: Mind if I move it?

0: Da-da-do. Now that's nicer, isn't it? We got the magazines all put away. We're all comfy and warm and, well, Carmen, now.
1: I simply must
0: but
1: go.
0: But baby, it's cold outside.
1: The answer is no, Sam.
0: But baby, it's cold outside.
1: The welcome has
0: How
1: been.
0: How lucky that you dropped
1: so
0: in.
1: So nice and warm.
0: Look out that window at that
1: My
0: storm.
1: My sister will be suspicious.
0: Gosh, your lips look delicious.
1: My brother will be there at
2: like
1: the door.
2: Like waves upon a tropical shore.
1: My maiden aunt's mind is
2: Gosh,
1: suspicious.
2: Your lips are delicious.
1: Well, maybe just a cigarette more.
2: Never such a blizzard before.
1: I've got to get
2: But
1: home.
2: Baby, you'll freeze out there.
1: Sam, lend me your coat.
0: But up to your knees out there.
1: You've really been grand.
0: I thrill when you touch my hand.
1: But don't you see?
0: How can you do that?

0: One ticket, please. Lord have mercy, everybody's here. Hey, what's going on, man?
1: Yeah. She's at home.
0: Yeah, she's

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It took a little time to get next to me. When something goes wrong, I'm the first to admit it.

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Very groovy. Title, The Groove Juice Special.

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But I don't know about that. As many times as we've loved and we've shared love and made love, it doesn't seem to me like it's enough.

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It is nothing at all, it's the wind blowing free. It's the end of the slope, it's a beam, it's a void. It's a hunch, it's a hope. And the riverbank talks of the waters of March. It's the promise of life, it's the joy in your heart. The foot, the ground, the flesh and the bone. A bit of the road, a slingshot stone. A fish, a flash, a silvery glow. A fight, a bat, the range of a bow. The bed of the well, the end of the line. The display in the face, it's a loss, it's a find. A spear, a spike, a point, a nail, a drip, a drop. The end of the tail, a truckload of bricks in the soft morning light. The sound of a shot in the dead of the night. A mile, a must, a thrust, a bump. It's a go, it's a rhyme, it's the cold, it's the mumps. The plan of the house, the body in bed and the car that got stuck. It's the mud, a float, a drift, a flight, a wing, a hawk, a quail. The promise of spring and

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It is death. 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It's a gun. The oak when it blooms, a fox in the brush. 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It's a beam, it's a void. 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
0: Well, there's a sign upon your door.
1: Uh-huh.
0: Gone fishing.
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1: Could be.
0: There's your hoe out in the sun, where you left a row half done. You claim that hoeing ain't no fun.
1: But I can prove it.
0: You ain't got no ambition. Gone fishing by a shady, weighty pool.
1: Shangri-La. Really la.
0: I'm wishing I could be that kind of fool.
1: Shall I twist your arm?
0: I'd say no more work for mine.
1: Welcome to the club.

0: Papa Bing, I've stopped by your place a time or two lately, and you aren't home either.
1: Well, I'm a busy man, Louie. I got a lot of big deals cooking. I was probably tied up at the studio.
0: You weren't tied up, you dog. You was just playing old gone fishing. There's a sign up on your door.
1: Pops, don't blab it around, will you?
0: Gone fishing.
1: Keep it shady. I got me a big one staked out.
0: You ain't working anymore.
1: I don't have to work. I got me a piece of Gary.
0: Cows need milking in the barn.
1: I have the twins on that detail. Each take a side.
0: But you just don't give a darn.
1: Give them 4 bits of cow and hand lotion.
0: You just never seem to learn.
1: Man, you taught me.
0: You ain't got no ambition.
1: You're convincing me.
0: Gone fishing. Got your hound dog by your side.
1: That's old Cindy Lou going with me.
0: Gone fishing. Fleas are biting at his hide.
1: Get away from me, boys. You're bothering.

I'm just so disgusted because Mother Nature didn't intend for the things that are happening to happen to us like it's happened. I don't believe that God intended for us to destroy so many beautiful things and take away the beauty that He bestowed upon us.

0: and the war of the world.
1: When the world began, it wasn't supposed to be this way.
0: I'm sure it won't. And I feel that that we can find a way together. You're my beautiful sister and I love you. And this is my sister. And Martha?
1: I've been with you for a long time. You've seen me grow up and become a woman.
0: God bless you. And I just want to say,

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You, you, you, you. I can't live without you. And then I told her, Annie Mae, I want you.

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Those devil lips that know so well the art of lying. And though I see the danger still, the flame grows higher. I know I must surrender to your kiss of fire. Just like a torch you see.

Gabby Moreno. This is an incredibly ancient story. Nobody really knows where this came from. There is a theory that it's based on a true story, but who knows? With all the best songs, it's all left up in the air. This is a very, very, very ancient song.

0: Gabby's going to sing a song now. Who's going to talk about the song?
1: You should, because I know nothing about
0: this. You know
1: nothing about this song.
0: Yeah, you can say that now. When you hear us sing it, you don't come to that conclusion. This is a song called The Weed Smoker's Dream.

Gina Gabby, you're going to sing a song now, which is, this is the title of the album that we have done, and it is a song which is a favorite, I think, of all of us. I've always loved this song, and Gina and Gabby are going to sing it.

This is an old Jelly Roll Morton song, who, as you all know, I'm sure, was a piano player. So it's not completely clear to me why we're doing this on guitars. But anyway, we are, and we've committed now, so I hope you'll help us see it through. This is called Whinin' Boy.

Thank you very much. That was Wild Honey by the great Mac Rabernack. So I'm going to sing a song now. It's credited to Willie Driving Down Hall. No one's completely sure, but there was a version by Champion Jack Dupree, who's a great hero of mine, which I've always loved. And it goes to the great Pete Johnson.

We're getting sort of close to the end, so I'm going to tell you the story of Professor Longhair. Henry Rowland Byrd, born in Bogalusa, Louisiana. It's generally acknowledged that this was an incredibly influential man who, like so many influential artists, was in danger of going unrecognized. Thanks to what happened in this room, for 40-something years ago, Professor Longhair's Live on the Queen Mary really did change my entire life. And I'm happy to say, changed his too, because from that moment on, he then ascended to his rightful place in the history of New Orleans music, and Tipitina's is now a club named after one of his most famous songs. It is absolutely wonderful that you're all here. We thank you all for coming and being a part of what is to me an incredibly important and special evening. I thank you very much. So, I got through it without blubbering. Having said all of that, having told you all of that, it seems to me only fitting that we should actually try one of the professor's great songs. It's not his greatest song. I still don't know what the song is about. Don't care. Love it.

It's about two men who once worked on a chain gang in the Depression era in the States. They meet again and one of them is literally on the streets.